Sugar Booga Miner, everything champion. Yeah, man. Yeah, man. Mega

then one more, and then two muscle, you know, nothing wrong with it. Hold on. All muscles from Manchester. The final you call Sugar Booga Minor. Everything champion. Yeah, man. Mega tour.

I love the storyteller energy, and I love the way that just kind of creates such a journey that you get to go on. And when we wrote this, we really did want to kind of talk about how there's so many people that you pass in your life that you never know what's going on with them. 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You'll never build with them. You're just busy. You're just going on your train. 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So this story kind of talks about what happens. What would we learn if we actually stopped and talked to somebody? So I'd love to vibe with you, dog.

I love the storyteller energy, and I love the way that that just kind of creates such a journey that you get to go on. And when we wrote this, we really did want to kind of talk about how

0: choose when the wind blows. Inhibit spirits, protected by Shinto. Down for the cause, endure the four elements. Earth, fire, water and air.
1: 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Oxigênio, 2 horas.

what you're doing? Why don't you keep on doing what you're doing? 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Why don't you keep on doing what you're doing? 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

0: 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Música para respirar.
1: Environment gets taken so far where they're being oppressed by ISIS and by families and by bad communities and bad housing, which is the main

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1: Y'all ain't from around here, are you? 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

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Them innovations, they sent from

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0: mama tell me to get in the room because I was too young to be around the grown folks while they was, you know, getting a little drink.
1: Oxigênio, 9 horas. 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
1: Essenciais, a dose diária de nutrientes sonoros recomendada pela Oxigênio. 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Nos essenciais da Oxigênio, Divorce from New York, Jazztatics.
2: Easy now. 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I'm so misunderstood, but I understand some good. Yeah, stay blessed, slice pumpkin chop watercress. Living this life is all a test, perceive my golden aura, yes. So much inside, stay high cause I trust in I. Everything happened just in time, yeah, it was a symbol, it was a sign. That don't mean sit and recline, yo, there is a mountain man off a climb. If I transmute all of the pain in the heart, then I'm gonna shine. Yeah, courageous still. All of the shame the courageous kill. Create value and pay these bills. Express self and display these skills. Can't be shy, I be the guy. The digital say energy don't lie. In a city or on a coastline, I stay giving thanks to the most high.

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Listen, I need that. 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

Abdullah Ibrahim, Craig Harris on trombone, Charles Ward, saxophone, Alonso Garner on bass, and Andres Trobal on drum. Abdullah Ibrahim and his African band.

Thank you. And we wish you all a beautiful, long, hot summer. Good night.

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What to fight and what to report. 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Hold tight or let go. The decisions to make in instances without choice.

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As long as the people want to party, as long as the police didn't run us out.